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0: Which leads directly to our next release, which is coming in via Xenopoly, their compilation 26. This is a special compilation for this year's Netlabel Day, serving 11 of their artists, one of them being Java Man with his track Trajectory of a Missed Bullet.

the contribution by Javaman to the compilation number 26 issued by Zinnopoly. Head over to their website after the show to find out more and fetch a free copy. Over to a timely release by Block Sonic to the day of the net labels, Never Off, Always On. Here we have an album or EP by YK Beats from Kyoto, a DJ and beat maker in electronic music since 1993. From the two-track EP you will of course get the instrumental version of the original song.

goes to some beach beats, music by YK Beats from his EP Never Off Always On. This one is easy to fetch in various formats over at Bloxsonic's website. A new net label for the show is coming up next with Visions Press from Scotland. Here I have an EP named In Fire, kind of a mini compilation with tracks by Traveling Light and Echolalia. The first of them being a side project by Zach Brider, aka Captive Portal, whom you should know. The track is named Cooking Over a Fire Pit.

track by Traveling Light on the EP In Fire, released via Visions Press. Check out the Bandcamp page of this fine label to enjoy more of their catalog. Another single release is up by Igor Marinovsky from California. At least as far as I can see, Summer Melody, Siberian Tartar instrumental soundtrack, is a self-release of his. Quite unusual for a net label track, but very enjoyable. Join me for his music.

Sounds by Igor Marinovsky with Summer Melody Siberian Tatar instrumental soundtrack. You can fetch this track and more of Igor over at the Internet Archive website. We head over to Italy for our next track, where we virtually meet Adriano Sorbello, aka Fluba. Diario di Aria is the name of this four-track EP featuring medium-length songs of his. The album got released with a new label to Sunday as well, being A Grounds. From the four-pack, here I have Refugi, Illusion for Your Ears.

or not, maybe Fluba knows this was music from Diario Diaria. As so often, Bandcamp is your source of pleasure with this one on the pages of A Grounds. From Italy to Spain, where the next label resides, the well-known Sois Los Cerdos. On July 14th, they published the EP Desesperación Acid by Periodo Particular. Here we have Techno Project at hand with three tracks in total, one of them being Periodo Uno.

some cool driving sound beats taken from Desperación Acid by Periodo Particular. Of course, available on the Bandcamp pages of Sois Los Cerdos. Take a peek. The picturesque decay remains an idea of the beautiful. That's the mouthful of a title next on your playlist, coming in as self-release by Graveyard Theory. A quite well-stuffed album with 8 longer tracks to enjoy their music style. One of the songs is the one for tonight, the Swamp Song.

feel the swamp and sound with graveyard theory, and the picturesque decay remains an idea of the beautiful. For the full pack of songs, head over to their Bandcamp shop to listen or buy. Another rather unusual release for Netlabel Day is next with Reggae Dub Sax Volume 1. Issued by Green Note, this one features 10 songs by Diego Gaucho, aka Yento Sound System. Rather short ones though, hence you get a double feature starting with Fertile Rain.

just heard The Forest Moon from the album Reggae Dub Sex Volume 1 by Vienna Sound System. Want a deeper listen? Visit Green Notes Bandcamp Shop for this and other fine music. Even more unusual music is next, at least with respect to Net Label Day releases we had in the past. There is more brass on tonight's edition with music by Eli Wallis on clarinet, machine, organ. The artist from Vancouver put this out as self-release right on July 14th. From the 8-track thick album, you are listening to Grub Honey.

Lustrous Oral Story by L.A. Wallace, available on his clarinet machine organ. Visit his Bandcamp shop to listen to the full album and maybe fetch a copy for your collection. And that's nearly a wrap for this edition. One track left to enjoy for tonight. A really cool dance track we have as closer with Stay Till the Daylight by Ilf. One of the 33 tracks to be found on this net label compilation by Monumental. The compilation is Forest Punk versus Net Label Day. Okay, folks, that's all the netty music I could squeeze into tonight's label rate. I hope you enjoyed your stay and will be back for more and completely different traits soon. Until then, take care, stay or be safe, and always listen to fine ambient and electronic music. For example, starting with a closing track, which is Stay Till the Daylight by Ilf. Good night, one and all.

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Your radio is tuned into Star's End. I'm your host for Star's End. My name is Chuck Van Zyl. Here in the studio every Saturday night into Sunday morning from 1 until 6 a.m. Thank you very much for tuning in and for listening with me throughout this evening and into this morning. Well, this long holiday weekend here in Philadelphia finds WXPN presenting its Block Rockin' Weekend. Of course, Star's End is approaching this from the spacier side. So throughout this broadcast of Star's End, I'll also be presenting the artists in three tracks. Three in a row by an assortment of Star's End old and new artists. In fact, coming up later in this broadcast, I'll play Three in a Row by Tangerine Dream, and that will take up a whole hour. But anyway, we're starting off this hour with Three by Transponder. That's the duo of Don Tyler and Steve Pierce. And also, but we'll start off the program with Three in a Row by Starterra. That's their colleague, Chris Bryant, and all of these tracks have been released on the Exosphere label. And all of these people have worked together in one way or another. So we'll hear Three in a Row by Starterra, starting off Star's End. This is a track called Station 42 from their album Memory of Light.

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I'm your host for Star's End. My name is Chuck Van Zyl, and I'll take a moment now to run down the playlist for the opening segment of the broadcast, and I'll remind you that this entire weekend, this holiday weekend here in Philadelphia, WXPN is presenting, I guess it's an annual thing now, the Memorial Day Block Rockin' Weekend. And Star's End is playing blocks as well, although I don't know how much we are rocking like the rest of the station, but I guess these are the spacier side, these tracks, the spacier side of the Block Rockin' Weekend. So we heard three from Transponder. That's the duo of Don C. Tyler and Steve Pierce. They have several really great albums out on the Exosphere label. Closing out that set, we heard Origin from their album Empyrean Sun. And before that, the first Unrise from Umbral Dawn. And also Circle of Light from Empire of the Eclipse. And I believe those three albums make up a trilogy by Transponder. A larger concept when connected all three together. And before that, for the other half of that set, we heard three from Starterra. That's the music project of Chris Bryant. These three albums were all out on Exosphere as well. We heard Echoes of Dust from Whispers of the Void, Silent Horizon from Phase Path, and the program began with Station 42 off of Memory of Light. Well, coming up during this hour, we'll hear music later on. We'll hear three in a row by Jesper Peterson. He is a really interesting electronic musician and educator from Iceland, and we've really benefited from his music here on Star's End over the years, as he has released some really fine albums of modular electronics. So we'll hear three from Jesper Peterson, but the first half of this hour-long set will consist of three tracks by Martin Sturzer. So we'll start off this hour with Unreality of Time from Martin's album entitled Time Lapse, here on the Star's End Block Rockin' Weekend.

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I'm your host for Star's End. My name is Chuck Van Zyl. And in the background, we're listening to music by Jesper Peterson from his album. Well, actually, this is from a cassette called Stroned. It's on a label called Space Odyssey Adventurous Music. And we're listening to side B called Helio. And before this, we heard a couple other tracks by Jesper from his album 3x15. We heard Ending in Romance and Altitude before that from the album Katydids. And then the other half of that segment was featuring music by Martin Sturzer. We heard Omega Threshold from Illumination Cycle. That's one of Martin's albums out on the Sinfera label. And from the Exosphere label, he has an album called Far Beyond the Stars. And from that, we heard Velocity. And that segment opened with Unreality of Time, also by Martin Sturzer from his album Time Lapse. And that one was self-released. Please see a playlist for this broadcast of Star's End on the website. That's at www.starsend.org. Once in the directory of playlists, look for 5/24/26. That's the date of this broadcast. And if you look at the playlist, you'll notice that Star's End is participating in WXPN's Memorial Day Block Rockin' Weekend. So throughout this whole long holiday weekend, the radio station will be presenting music, three tracks in a row by various artists. Now here on Star's End, we'll be listening to three tracks in a row by space music artists. So coming up during this segment, I'll play three in a row by Tangerine Dream, and that will take up the whole hour. Included in this triple play as a new expression is the album track Phaedra by Tangerine Dream, and you can read my review of Phaedra, which came out in 1974. Finally getting around to writing a review of it, but it's on the update page of the Star's End website. That's at www.starsend.org. Click on update, you'll find my review, as well as links to a couple other Tangerine Dream reviews that I've written over the years. And a link back to the group's website, which the group has changed many times over the years, but they are still out there playing music and releasing music. So we'll start off this rock block with Tangerine. Coming up in this hour, we'll hear Phaedra, the classic. But we'll start off with a live recording of Ricochet Part 2.

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I'm your host for Star's End. My name is Chuck Van Zyl. And Star's End is presenting the artist in three tracks throughout this broadcast, coinciding with WXPN's Memorial Day Block Rockin' Weekend. So throughout this broadcast, we'll be listening to tracks by three artists. Three tracks by each artist. And that last set indeed featured three tracks, but it took up the entire hour. We heard three tracks by Tangerine Dream. In fact, we still have some Tangerine Dream going in the background under my voice. It's circulation of events from Atem. But this came out of the title track to Phaedra, which I wrote a review up, and would encourage you to read it. It's on the update page of the Star's End website. That's www.starsend.org. Click on update and you'll find my review, as well as links to a couple other Tangerine Dream album reviews and a link back to the artist website. So that entire segment was Tangerine Dream. We heard the title track to Phaedra, which came out of Rubicon Part 2. And the set began with Ricochet, the live album by Tangerine Dream. We heard the side two of that. So coming up during this set of Star's End, we'll be listening to some music from years back. We have this back in the 1970s. But this set will begin with three tracks by Michael Stearns from his wondrous album Planetary Unfolding.

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Member-supported radio from the University of Pennsylvania. My name is Chuck Van Zyl. I'm your host for Star's End. And in the background, we're listening to a piece by Brian Eno, track 2 from his album Music for Airports, which came out in 1979. And before that, we heard a couple tracks from an even earlier album. We heard French Catalogues and Fullness of Wind from his album Discrete Music. And Brian Eno worked extensively with David Bowie on a couple of his albums, including the album Heroes. And along with providing a really unique production values, Bowie also collaborated with Eno on a few ambient tracks. And so side B of the album Heroes includes 3 really interesting instrumental tracks. We heard Moss Garden, we heard Neukölln, that's the one with the out sax solo in it, which came out of Moss Garden and started with Sense of Doubt, all 3 from the Heroes album, and they just flow one into the other across side 2. And sort of the same thing for the previous music. We heard 3 pieces by Michael Stearns, all one right after the other. The entirety of side 1 of Planetary Unfolding, we heard Wherever 2 or More Are Gathered, Toto, I Have a Feeling We're Not in Kansas Anymore, and In the Beginning. Well, this is WXPN's Block Rockin' Weekend. Of course, on Star's End, it's blocks of space music. So I was able to fit 3 artists in the next set. We'll hear 3 tracks by Holland Holmes, including a track from his latest release called The Sanctity of Rust. And we'll hear 3 tracks from local musician Robert Hakowski, including a track from his new one, A Redfish Explains Nothing. But we'll begin this set of blocks with 3 tracks by Deep Space. That's the electronic musician Mirko Ruckels. And this is from his album, The Black Orchid Galaxies.

You are tuned into Star's End, broadcasting live from public radio station WXPN in Philadelphia. And throughout this broadcast, and actually continuing on throughout this holiday weekend here in Philadelphia, Memorial Day, WXPN is presenting the Block Rockin' Weekend, so you can expect to hear three tracks in a row by your favorite artists. That's what we've been doing on Star's End throughout the night. Just finishing up here with three tracks by Robert Hakowski. In the background, this one's called Exordium from the album Opalaria, which came out of a track called The Wind That Bends the Pale from his album A Mute Frostline, preceded by the track Imaginary Friends from his most recent release. It's called A Red Fish Explains Nothing. All of these albums are out on his Singularity Records. But before Robert, we heard three from Hull & Holmes. We heard Taken by the Current from Emerald Waters, Temple of Stones from Sacred Places, and The Fantastic Journey from The Sanctity of Rust, his most recent release, all three on Spotted Peccary. And that came out of three tracks by Deep Space. That's the Australian electronic musician Mirko Ruckels, who, by the way, did a great interview a few months ago when his Water Planets album came out, a great interview with the radio program Echoes, which airs weeknights here on WXPN. But he's been quite prolific in releasing these excellent space music albums under the name Deep Space. So from Water Planets, his most recent one, we heard Tidal Space-Time Modulator, and before that, Leaving Earth from his album Super Radiance. And that set began with Earth to Arcturus System from the Black Orchid Galaxies, all three of those out on the Project Records label. And that will bring this week's broadcast of Star's End to its conclusion. Thank you very much for listening. My name is Chuck Van Zyl. I'm your host. I'll be back next week and every Saturday.

I was pleasantly surprised by the playlist on SoundCloud from a recent two-part edition. The ambient down-tempo tracks clearly resonated with listeners, with twice the stats of the more up-tempo tunes. Looking at past one-off specials, the ambient side still led the way. Eric Wallow's track reached 1,300 plays, and surprisingly, David Parsons topped the charts with over 2,000 listeners. While we can't get detailed stats from most of the sites where our podcasts are featured, we're happy to see that many of our fans are now discovering us on iTunes, according to a website that monitors music sites. Once again, in this latest podcast, ambient and down-tempo tracks make up about half the playlist. Enjoy the show.

We had aspired to incorporate more dynamic content into this project, however, that was not achieved. There is a predominance of new down-tempo, ambient, and dark ambient tracks once again. Only a few new names are added to the list of newcomers to sequences. The Cyclical Dreams label consistently introduces us to such diverse music, exemplified by Adam Phillips' release The Returning Circle, which oscillates between multi-layered, evolving synthesizer sequences, expansive, breathing ambient textures, warm melodic lines, and subtle experimental elements. The duo Minibus Pimps, featuring Norwegian Helga Sten, a member of Deeds Bridensa Persolent, and John Paul Jones, yes, the legendary multi-instrumentalist of Led Zeppelin, produces notably dark and menacing sounds. Fatima Al-Qadiri's medieval femme centers on melancholic longing, inspired by the poetry of Arab women from the medieval period, aiming to evoke feelings of reverie and desolation in the listener. Two musicians, Jolanda Maletta and Karen Vogt, can conjure transcendent sound worlds through their exceptionally expressive vocal talents, creating a profoundly ethereal universe. The collection is rounded out by Half Tribe, where subtlety plays a significant role in his work, as exemplified on the title track, which features a softly emerging, gently padded piano over a hazy, static, and dub-inspired ambient backdrop. We're excited to start with Fourth Eden, almost 4 years after his last album with Epsilon.

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Food, always have a

welcome everybody. Consequential of you to join in for Sunday with me, Stefan. Tonight's label is Space Ambient, or rather traditional EM with Berlin School and more of its kind. We start with a recent single release by our longtime friend FD Project named Look in the Sky. Well, I do not think it's a Superman themed song, but great homage to nature. Enjoy the music.

great delight in sound and sequence given to us by FD Project with Look in the Sky. Currently available as Name Your Price offering over at his Bandcamp pages. Next, we have two US greats in electronic sounds with Michael Stearns and Robert Rich. The collaborative album Reunion of Breath and Waves got released a month ago. It's an 11 songs thick album with lots of ambient-like tracks to be relished. From those, I picked their Unexpected Reply as fitting piece for tonight.

Grounded to Earth in Style and Sound, music by Michael Stearns and Robert Rich on Reunion of Breath and Waves. You can find this one over at the Bandcamp pages of Robert Rich. Go and have a listen later on. Then there is a new name to Sunday with Adam Philip from Poland with his new album. This is a Cyclical Dreams release bearing the title The Returning Circle. 10 wonderful hypnotic tracks to be found on this album. Tonight we are going to listen to song number 7, which is Return to the Circle.

Berlin School music to be found on The Returning Circle by Adam Philip. As usual, Bandcamp is your source for its digital release, Kunai for the physical one. Last week I introduced the compilation Keep on Dreaming with a track by Lambert. Here comes another teaser with the Tangent Dream tribute album. This is by no other than the one and only EM Grandmaster Peter Magner. His contribution is titled Pilot Light. Let's jump into his sound.

Peter Mergener's excellent contribution to the compilation Keep On Dreaming, issued by Spheric Music and to be found in their online webshop for sure. Another reminder is next with another track from the album Standing Near Infinity. The artist behind this cool release is Michael Whalen, an always welcome regular to the show. On the album, you will find 10 wonderful tracks of his, including the title track, and this one is on for tonight.

Other Side, of Traditionally M, showcased by Michael Whalen on Standing Near Infinity. To hear more and own this release, visit the link provided at sunday.de. Last year, Deus Astra contributed the track Wheel of Time to the compilation Mechanus. It's a 20-minute piece of ambience in its original version, so here comes a rework. It's done by Time Away and got released as single recently under Legacy of Thought. Have some great listening time with the short version of Wheel of Time.

there you got Time Away's rework of Wheel of Time, originally by Deus Astra. You will find the track over at the Time Away's Bandcamp page for further listening pleasure.

over to our final track for this edition already, which is by our musical friend Brainwork. The unique music by Uwe Zaha accompanies me since the early 90s. Always fantastic. Here I have his recently released album Hypnos. Only 3 tracks, but more than 50 minutes long. You will get an excerpt from track number 2, which is named Hypnotone. Okay, folks, that's all the busy notes I could fit into tonight's 60 minutes of schooling. I hope you enjoyed your stay and will be back for more and completely different treats soon. Until then, take care, stay or be safe, and always listen to fantastic ambient and electronic music, like you will get with a closer for tonight being Hypnotone by Brainwork. Good night, one and all.

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1: Welcome to a new edition of Dreamscape Radio. My name is Ron Boats, and we start off with Klaus Schulze's Milky Way 101. We're going to listen to the track, which is called Matter.

wonderful slow evolving track by Klaus. And the following album we're going to listen to is from Dilirium. It's called Spiritual Archives. The track we're going to play is track number 7 of this album, Awakenings.

kinda different, kinda ambient, kind of other electronic music, but still wonderful, Delirium. Now we come to some basic electronic music stuff. I'm talking about Axis Maxis and the album Contact. This is one of those albums that I really, really like. And yes, they are going to perform again on E-Life 2010. This is track number one of their album, which is called Contact, and this is Tsunami.

Man, I like this kind of electronic music. Fat sequences, fantastic melodies, and wonderful guitar playing. Next up, we go to Near Death Experience, and that is by Frederick Chambereau and Philip Woman. The track we're going to listen to is track number 5, and that has the title, Who is Calling Me?

A little bit dark electronic music. But what can you expect when near-death experience is the title. This is the new Robert Schroeder, and it's called Relaxizer. We're going to listen to track number one, Somewhere in Space.

Nice floating electronic music by Robert Schroeder. Now we come to a sampler CD, a tribute to Tangerine Dream. Keep on dreaming, and we have the last 7 copies of this album in stock. And we're going to listen to track number 1, and that's one by Peter Mergener. It's called Pilot Lights.

unmistakable Peter Berg and the music. Now we come to a track which is over 30 minutes long, so we're not going to play it in its entirety. It's Galactic Furnace, part number 2. We're going to play a nice more than 10 minute part of this album. It's by Radio Massacre International. Enjoy these last 11 minutes of this Dreamscape Radio. Tune in next week for a new edition. My name is Ron Boats, and I wish you all a good week.

Welcome to Dreamscape Radio. Here is a new edition. I'm going to start off this with DIN 96. No? Yeah, 96. It's always difficult to get those English numbers. Blue Tech, and the album is called Petite Constellations. And the track, A Study in Vapors.

Wonderful modular electronic music, and this was by Blue Tack. Now we come to the brand new album of Jerome Froese. It took him a few years to get this one done, Sunsets in Stereo, but man, is this a good album. And the first track is called Hope.

wonderful new release by Jerome Fraser, and the album is called Sunset in Stereo. Now we go to England, and we go over to John Christian, Soil Invictus. We'll listen to a nice long track, 9 minutes, and that one is called Pacific.

Slowly fading out, Sol Invictus, and that was by John Christian. And now we go to the brand new album of Harald Grooskopf, and he made a new album with the title Glitches Brew. We're going to listen to the very first track of this album, and that has the title Leisure Life.

might I say that it reminds me at times a little bit of So Weit, So Gut, perhaps his most famous track that he ever did. But this was from the brand new album, Glitch's Brew. And now we go over to a sampler from Schallwelle. And Schallwelle is an organization in Germany that promotes electronic music. This is Die Welt der Pflanzen, the world of plants. We're going to listen to a track that is done by Jim Ottaway, Ancient Rainforest.

It's a wonderful sampler, this World of Plants, and some really cool musicians on this. Hearn, Adeptus Mechanicus, Wiesenberg, Klangraum, Gotax, Talk to Ghosts, Hyolise, a lot of guys. And really, really cool album. If you want to have a good insight of what's going on in Germany on electronic music, get it. Now it's time for A Ray of Light, and that is the brand new album by Sequential Legenda. Sequential Legenda makes music that is highly, highly inspired by the music of early Schulze, and you can hear that, but he has done a fantastic job with this album. It really, really also has his own sound and feel to it. Listen to A Ray of Light, and the track we're going to play, Stellar Energy Portal.

The track of this album is more than 20 minutes long, and the album only has three tracks, which are all really long. So I'm not going to play the entire track. You got a good impression of what this fantastic album means. We go over now to A Castle Full of Secrets, and that is made by Nautilus. And Nautilus uses a lot of guitars in his electronic music. We're going to listen to track number one, and that is Twilight in Wonderland.

Wonderful music by Nautilus, and it's a little bit like Pink Floyd-y music. I like that. I like that a lot. The last track we're going to listen to is by Purge, and this album was made by Matthew Stringer and John Christian. Tall Stories. Really cool album. Fantastic music. And we're going to listen to Botanique, and that is part number two. This concludes this week's episode of Dreamscape Radio. Tune in next week for a new edition. My name is Ron Boats, and I wish you all a good week and goodbye.

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1: 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Still low elevation reporting. Check your barrel 10 3 0 0 2 correct. Field check your CNR. 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Have fun. Have fun. Check your flaps out of moderate. Have fun. Have fun. Check your flaps out of moderate. Have fun. Have fun. Check your flaps out of moderate. Have fun. Have fun. Check your flaps out of moderate. Have fun. Have fun. Check your flaps out of moderate. Have fun. Have fun. Check your flaps out of moderate. Have fun. Have fun. Check your flaps out of moderate. Have fun. Have fun. Check your flaps out of moderate. Have fun. Have fun. Check your flaps out of moderate. Have fun. Have fun. Check your flaps out of moderate.

Last 20 years, things change faster than we can come to know them. People learn everything yet cannot learn how to be.

Last 20 years, the world races along a logarithmic curve, as if someone tore the brakes out of time. Things change faster than we can come to know them. People learn everything, yet cannot learn how to be. Machines will feed on current, they need no emotions. Another scent of green leaves in a May day. And us? We meet only in reflections of screens. Bonds become foreign, as does the trembling of a hand in another's. Friendship and sacrifice are relics of the past. There are only contracts. All of this moves forward towards a nameless void, like before the first word.

Cities will surrender their hearts to machines. And people will become shadows beside darkened windows. The new kings will speak in the language of impulses, cold as steel submerged in the night. Man will learn obedience, like a dog learning the weight of its own chain. The sky will glow with dead constellations of satellites, and algorithms will count our breaths. And somewhere beneath the layers of cables and light, the last human hands will still remember the warmth of another human being. Factories now work without lights, silent and cold like steel temples after the end of the world. Driverless taxis drift through the night as if cities have learned to move on their own. At bus stops stand people no one needs anymore. In the evenings they drink alone under the pale glow of screens, watching machines take over the remaining hours of life. The new kings speak the language of impulses, and humans grow quieter with each passing day. And only sometimes someone opens a window in the middle of the night, as if trying to check whether a world still exists beyond the cables.

broadcasting live from public radio station WXPN in Philadelphia. You are tuned into Star's End. I'm your host for Star's End. My name is Chuck Van Zyl. I'm here in the studio every Saturday night into Sunday morning from 1 until 6 a.m. Thanks very much for tuning in and for listening throughout this evening and into this morning. Coming up on this opening segment of Star's End, we'll be listening to a segment full of new releases, new space music for Star's End. Including a much anticipated, and we've been looking forward to this for a while. There's a new album. It's a collaboration between Michael Stearns and Robert Rich. It's called Reunion of Breath and Waves, and I believe these two have been working on this album for about a year. I think the initial recordings were made last June, and so the album finally was released this past Friday, and we'll be able to listen to a track from it later on during this segment, this opening segment of Star's End, along with a new album by Parallel Worlds. That's the musician Bacchus Syros. He has a new one out on a label called Neo Ouija. The album is called Explorer. We'll hear a track from that coming up during this segment of Star's End, as well as a new one from Lone Word. That's the music project by Mike Kars. He has released an album called Singles Collection Volume 5, Mosaic. But the set begins with a new one on the Cyclical Dreams label. This is Thanako from the new one called Zao Zero.

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Member-supported radio from the University of Pennsylvania. Chuck Van Zyl here, your host for Star's End. And in the background, a new release from Stratosphere. That's the Belgian musician Ronald Marion, with a new one out on Project Records called Sphere 1. And this track is called Sphere 1.1. Right before this, Loneward, a track called Garden of Eons from a recent release, sort of an anthology from Loneward. It's called Mosaic, Singles Collection, Volume 5. Danever before that, that's the duo Ali Omei and Fraser Brown, with a new album out on the Castles in Space label called We Owe Each Other Everything. We heard a short piece from that called Frost Pockets, which was preceded by the new album by Michael Stearns and Robert Rich collaborating together on this new release called Reunion of Breath and Waves. And we heard a track called The Map is the Surface. Parallel Worlds before that, that's the musician Bacchus Siros, with a new one out on the Neo Ouija label called Explorer. And we heard a track called Bendophonic. This is a pretty upbeat album, but there are a couple Star's End tracks on it. And before that, from a label called Assemblage. From what I understand, this label is releasing music created on modular synthesizers, and it is a subsidiary of the Sinfera Records label. So there's a new one out on this label. It's called Supersymmetry, and the artist is known as Ephemeris Laboratories. That's Vincent Van Reynolds. And we heard the track Isotopic Spin. And Star's End opened up tonight with a track by Thanico from a new one, new album on Cyclical Dreams called Tau Zero. And we heard the track Time Dilation. Please see a playlist for this broadcast of Star's End on the website. That's at www.starsend.org. Once in the directory of playlists, look for 6/21/26. That's the date of this broadcast. Star's End continues with another set of recently released music, space music. This hour begins with a track by Eric Volo, who has a recent EP out on Project that's called Pandrone. And we'll start off this set with the track Pandrone, the ambient version, here on Star's End.

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I'm your host for Star's End. My name is Chuck Van Zyl. In the background, this is a recent release by Subtractive LAD, that's Stephen Hummel out of Canada, releasing a series of EPs about once a month. This one is called Still, and this track is called A Thing of Beauty. Before this, Discovery Zone from the album Library Copy Do Not Remove, and a spacey impressionistic track called Habitat, which came out of a piano piece by Ludwig Cimbarelius from the Moon Shadows album, recently out on the Sound and Silence label, and a piece called The Lone Traveler. Tomotsugu Nakasamara and David Cordero recording together on an album called Aware. It also includes some Japanese figures which translate into a pitiable state. It's out on the Home Normal label. And we hear the track Oboro. Before that, Transponder, and the title track to their album Codex Lumina. That's the duo of Steve Pierce and Don Tyler. And this album is out on Exosphere label. Ascendant before that from a new one called Regenesis, and the track Spiral Convergence. And Grant Beasley before that from his album on Exosphere. It's called Stellar Remnants, and we heard the track Approaching Zero. D-Time also in that set. That's the music project by Mark Schepper, recording under the name D-Time. A very prolific artist, releasing quite a few albums already this year on independently or self-released. This one is called Night Woven. It's out on the Cyclical Dreams label, and from that we heard the piece Eclipse of Origins, and the set began with Eric Volo from his recently released EP called Pandrone. Coming up during this set of music, we'll hear a track by Ian Boddy from his album Din Reimagined Volume 1. And you can read my review of Din Reimagined Volume 1 on the update page of the Star's End website. That's at www.starsend.org. Just click on update and you'll find my review, as well as some links to other albums by Ian Boddy. And there's also an interesting interview video embedded in that page featuring an interview with Ian Boddy. But this set begins with Brendan Pollard from the album Lost, Volume 1. And this track is called Rituals, here on Star's End.